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The New York duo back with their new album, Look For Your Mind. It's the Lemon Twigs. I Just Can't Get Over Losing You. They were just here on April 30th at Turner Hall Ballroom. I've got an artist that is coming through on November 10th at the Riverside Theater. He's going to be playing with MSO. It's Andrew Bird, and here's his track, Tenuousness.

0: 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You can hear in that track, Man of His Word. 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They were here at Summerfest last year. I'm talking about His Golden Messenger, and they're going to be coming through to Chicago on November 12th at Talia Hall if you missed them. If you want a little taste of what they are rocking with, I'm going to play their track in the middle of it in a little bit.
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1: Stories that stick with you. This is Uniquely Milwaukee. Every year, Tony McMurray goes to the doctor for his physical. And in between, he'll visit community health clinics like he's doing today at G's Clippers in Milwaukee.
2: What for me was a process of discovery. I needed to find out if I could rid myself of a stain I have as a result of some hot water that hit me a couple of years ago.
1: The 71-year-old says he's learned a lot from the barbershop pop-up clinics, including from a past visit that ultimately helped save his life.
2: I learned about colon cancer in this same environment and went and got my test, found that I did have prostate cancer, but that was from an event that took place right here.
1: For more than 5 years, G's Wellness Clinic has offered free screenings to anyone who comes in. Through partnerships with Network Health and Frederick and the Medical College of Wisconsin, health professionals can check blood pressure, give general nutrition and health advice, and connect clients to resources. Today's clinic,
3: I have a mole that I was concerned about on my leg,
1: is on skincare.
3: Most of us don't go to the doctor regularly like we should and take care of ourselves.
1: There's a steady flow of clients, and Dr. Shola Vaughn is on site. She's an associate professor of dermatology at Frederick and MCW.
4: The skin is really a window to what's going on underneath the skin, and it's hard to diagnose these things yourself or even with the help of AI. You really need a team. You need a primary care doctor, and then sometimes you need a dermatologist on the team.
1: These clinics help fill an access gap in the community, and now they're part of an even larger mission, G's MKE Foundation. The owner of G's Clippers, Gallen Smith, officially launched his nonprofit in March. And after 30 years of service in Milwaukee, it expands his focus on wellness, mentorship, and tackling health disparities in underserved communities of color.
5: It's important to recognize the influence that you have in the community. And I think, and that's what I did. So I decided to use that influence to try to, you know, get as many men in particular, but women as well, tested early for colon cancer, prostate cancer, knowing if they have hypertension or pre-diabetic.
1: G was inspired to start the foundation after the loss of his father, who at 62 died from complications with colon cancer. He said his dad had never gotten a colonoscopy, tried diagnosing himself, and ended up in extreme abdominal pain.
5: When he went to the doctor, we found out he had advanced stage 4 colon cancer. And he lived a short time after that, not even 6 months. And nobody should really die from colon cancer. It's a preventable, you know, illness, one of the most preventable cancers out, along with prostate cancer. You just got to go get the screening.
1: When caught early, remission from colon or prostate cancer is possible. The American Cancer Society puts 5-year survival rates at around 90%, depending on when and where the disease is found.
5: I would love to normalize clinics and barbershops all across the country. I mean, it's needed. I mean, you got way too many guys dying at too early, you know, from preventable illnesses.
1: G's Network also supports events like the longstanding Real Men, Real Talk series, back to school drives, voter initiatives, and more. And right now, he says the foundation will support 4 main initiatives a year: a mental health workshop, a 5K run walk, a blood drive, and a pre-screening event. And it's this consistent, positive outreach that Tony McMurray and many others value.
2: A lot of the things that G's does, including what we're witnessing here today, is not something that we would automatically put on our calendars to go and do. You know what I mean? So in addition to this being something that's convenient for us, it also puts it in our face so that we'll go ahead and address it.
1: To hear more Uniquely Milwaukee episodes and to learn more about G's MKE Foundation, visit our website, radiomilwaukee.org/ourstories. I'm Kim Shine, and Uniquely Milwaukee is supported by our Radio Milwaukee members.

Glass Animals with your love, Deja Vu. I see what I did there? You're getting Deja Vu too, because I played Deja Vu a little bit earlier in the set. What's up? It's Britt. It's your Saturday night soundtrack. I've got an artist for you that I can't get enough of. I think she is essential listening for anyone listening to Americana, country, a little pop in this day and age. It's Kacey Musgraves with Dry Spell.

0: smoky and sultry track from Casey Musgraves. It's called Dry Spell. It makes me feel like I'm just walking around in the desert looking for water, maybe having a mirage or two appear because I'm thirsty. What's up? It's Britt. 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Well, since we're in the 414, I'm going to play some 414 music from Ellie Jackson. It's called American Dream. That is the lead single from her debut album called Stay Soft. There's going to be an album release show at Cactus Club on October 10th.
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0: Ooh, the B-52s with Rock Lobster. One of my favorite tracks from them is Private Idaho. I don't know if you've ever heard it, but in the first 10 seconds, it is just going to get you moving, grooving. Also, I like playing it if I need a pick-me-up as my alarm in the morning, because the first 10 seconds of that song always crack me up. If you listen to it, you'll know what I'm talking about. 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Thank you. And X-Fabula, hosting an All-Stars Story Slam on Friday, May 15th at Falcon Bowl. 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Muna on the way with Dancing on the Wall. Also, I got some Washed Out. Feel it all around. Gonna get all Portlandia up in here.
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If you're in need of some analog synths and 808s, Tegra and Spencer, they got what you need on their EP called Black Rice. You just heard I'm Gonna. It's Brit. It's a little after 8 o'clock, and I'm going to play you some Cocktail Twins. They are one of my favorite dream pop bands, obviously because they pretty much started the genre. This is from Heaven or Las Vegas. It's Ice Blink Luck, and I've got this one on vinyl. 10 out of 10, would recommend.

0: Johnny Blue Skies and the Dark Clouds. I feel like they would be fun to see. If you, like me, are looking for dates when they're coming to the Midwest near Milwaukee, they're going to be at the United Center, Chicago, Illinois, on Tuesday, September 29th. And I'm like, yeah, might have to go to that one, get the babysitter. The Hyphen Anti-Gala is back. The signature annual fundraiser is on Friday, June 5th at the Cooperage, and this year it will be a celebration of the bold creativity of the 1980s. The evening honors four distinguished awardees whose work embodies Hyphen pillars, music and culture, entrepreneurship, youth education, and storytelling. Tickets are on sale now, including tickets for the exclusive VIP experience. Find more information about the Hyphen Anti-Gala and get your tickets today by going to radiomilwaukee.org/antigala. 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Guess who's coming back to the 414? It's Death Cab for Cutie. They're going to be at the Miller High Life Theater on July 11th with Jay Som. I've got You Are a Tourist coming up.
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1: Hey, I'm Carol Ann. I host DJ Takeovers bi-weekly on Wednesdays from 4 to 5 p.m. I sit down with an artist or creative from Milwaukee and beyond to find out what music inspires them. Here's a clip from one of our episodes. I am joined by many guests today. We're celebrating the Milwaukee Film Fest with Cole and Liam from OQ, and they also have a film in the Milwaukee Music Video Showcase. We're going to hear Enye Sa from Jonka Nabe and the Boo Boo Gang. Now, can you share what you might have said about the keyboard player?
2: Oh, yeah, I just said that in mind. Yeah, he's originally from Madison.
1: What?
2: Yeah, the Boo Boo Gang. Yeah, we played a show with them, my other band, the Fatty Acids, at Mad Planet years and years ago.
1: I mean, does it influence you sort of like consciously in OQ music at all?
2: Yeah, this one was probably the like forefront of like creating the band. I was shopping out a bunch of polyrhythmic beats after experiencing that live, and I was like, this is some amazing stuff, and I wanted to get into that, like, just, you know, layers of two different kinds of beats on top of each other, or three. Yeah, I asked Liam to kind of do some stuff on top of that and like more of a folk style, and then, you know, evolved into

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from the 1994 release, Vitalogy. It's Pearl Jam's Corduroy. That was a pretty big deal for the Seattle-based band because it was this departure from what they were used to. So they did a lot more experimental songs, focused more on ballads, punk-influenced, hard rock tracks. If you haven't heard, listened to it, I mean, it's definitely a great album. It's a little different than 10, but all good, all the same. I'm a big Pearl Jam fan. It's Brit. I've got a new band for you, new to me. They're called Lime Garden, and I'm really loving their electro funk sound. It's all bad parts from the album, Maybe Not Tonight. Here you go.

0: mark my words, you're going to be hearing some remixed Lime Garden at the clubs in Milwaukee, at least. I know, because that is a sound that we are loving right here at the station. Everybody I'm talking to is like, yeah, Lime Garden. And some of my friends, too. That's All Bad Parts from the album Maybe Not Tonight. 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The latest and the greatest from Noah Kahan in my opinion, The Great Divide is on the way. If you like folk music, then you are going to be right up his alley, loving this sound. Got that on the way. Also some Charlotte Day Wilson a bit later.
1: When was the last time you fell down a musical rabbit hole? 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Just like you, our DJ's curiosity for music never stops. 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
1: Lately I've been thinking about the things we're drinking, the funny things I say when inhibitions lay low, but they don't seem as clever when I'm awake and I remember it.

0: It's 414 music from Jessie Garwood, her tune Jumping In. It's like this cool mix of Tracy Chapman, Liz Phair, and a little bit of Lindsay Lohan when she started rocking. I think that comes together to make this very unique sound, and it all comes out of Milwaukee, Wisconsin. 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Charlotte Day Wilson on the way and some snail mail, but I gotta be getting on out of here. I'll be back again tomorrow from 6 to 9 p.m. You can send me a message in the meantime. DJ_Brit_TinyBricks on Instagram. It's been great hanging out with ya. And I'll leave you with this. Music is medicine. If you listen to the good stuff, you are gonna feel the good stuff. Take care of yourselves. Have a great rest of your Saturday night. And don't forget to tune in to In the Mix starting at 9 o'clock. 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
1: 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Here at 88.9, it's not about the destination. 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I'm Carol Ann, host of The Afternoon Drive. 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
4: this

In the mix, I'm your host, DJ Kenny Perez, and tonight is very special. Not only do we have the original Beastie Boy, Mike D, with new music. Yes, you're going to want to stick around for that. We have new music from Calvin Harris. I have Honey Dijon with a new groove on the way as well. But I want to jump into our special guest for the evening. He's got a mix coming up at 10 o'clock, but I want to play a song from his latest project called Wanderer. It's called Wanderlust. Claptone, the German DJ, 5 consecutive years, number one house DJ in the world, no doubt about it. He dropped 4 albums. Now this is his 5th off of his own imprint, Golden Path Recordings. Here's Claptone with Wanderlust.

0: spread the news.
1: Ah yes, Honey Dijon featuring Rochelle Jordan. That's New Wave Groove from Honey Dijon's new project called The Nightlife. It's fantastic if you haven't heard it already. We got Calvin Harris and Jazzy on the way. Yes, new music. Keep it here in the mix.
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1: Over 15 years ago, Calvin Harris is definitely the hottest producer DJ in the world. He's still on top of his game. He's got new music right now featuring an amazing, talented, real dope vocalist named Jazzy. This is a new one from Calvin Harris and Jazzy called Satisfy. I'm Kenny Perez. This is In The Mix. Let's go. Got you.

0: What started as a jam session with his sons Davis and Skylar turns into new music for the original Beastie Boys himself, Mike D. The song is called Switch It Up. I'm loving it. And it comes, what, 15 years after Hot Sauce Committee Part 2? So here for it. Can't wait to hear more music from Mike D. And we got more music on the way from Soul Wax, some Harvey Sutherland as well. And of course, we have that mix from Claptone himself. Keep it here.
1: What's up, Milwaukee? It's me, Element, the culture plug. And if you've been rocking with me on Hyphen, you already know, ladies always come first.
2: Ooh, ladies first, ladies first.
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0: Welcome back to In The Mix. I have more music on the way from Hayla and Nelly Furtado. Yes, the legendary Nelly Furtado jumping on more house music. I'm here for it for sure. Right now, I have new music from Another featuring 54 Ultra. Another being, of course, the Dutch duo that's been at it. They had their first song on Defected Records called Strobe and back in 2015. Now they're back, a new one, enlisting 54 Ultra. I'm really excited for you to hear this one. This is called Talk to You.

Harvey Sutherland and They Hate Change with Running in Place on In the Mix. Before that, we heard Mid with Our Home. I can't wait for you to hear the mixes this evening. I am so excited for Claptone's set. I'm so excited for you to hear Claptone's set for sure. Shimma right now with Sunset in the Mix.

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4: Ready? 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
5: this

Golden Path Recordings. Really excited for you to hear this. It's a mix he put together for the show. I'm really excited for this. Let's get into the mix. Here's Claptone on In the

Don't give me this. Don't give me lip. That's what you get when you act a fool.

0: Sometimes there's a beginning of a beard that shows up late in the afternoon on the face of someone who has not shaved since morning. And sometimes there's an original song and its cover played back to back. Now that's the 5 o'clock shadow I'm referring to. I'm Carol Ann, and every weekday at 5 p.m. I bring you something you can rely on, a song that's so good you have to hear it twice. The second time will always be a new rendition from a different artist. 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
1: 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Presenting Hops for Hope on Thursday, May 28th from 6 to 9 p.m. at Pilot Project Brewing in Milwaukee. 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It really impacts the lungs and digestive system. 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

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I may not get to do all the fun things that you get to do, but I'm working on something. I'm in the gym because I'm working on something. 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

0: This week on Cinebuds, we're talking about Chainsaw Man, the movie. And it's a part of Milwaukee Films' Anime.
1: Yeah, because this month it's all animated movies as a fun series.
0: We have a lot of stuff going on this month as far as animation is concerned.
1: Yeah, so this Allegro Non Tropo.
0: Yes. I am so excited for this one.
1: Looks so cool.
0: It looks amazing. This is the one I'm most excited for because it's the one I'm least familiar with.
1: Mm-hmm.
0: And it's from the 70s and it's from Italy. And honestly, animation from like the 70s and 80s and 60s to the 80s, I think is some of my favorite animation because it is usually kind of trippy.
1: Mm-hmm.
0: And it's 2D, just straight up 2D animation, which I really, really love. But the imagery in this is just, it reminds me of like Yellow Submarine or Fantastic Planet, which is from that era.
1: It definitely has the drawing style of like 60s and 70s animation, and the color saturation, I don't know if that's the right word, is just so beautiful. Like, just to like look at the stills that you can find at mkefilm.org for this just make me want to see this movie just because the animation itself looks so cool.
0: For full episodes and info about what's happening at Milwaukee Film,
1: go to radiomilwaukee.org/cinebuds.
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0: 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All sorts of wonderment. You'll discover Milwaukee artists that we play every hour. 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We will take a look back at some great artists and albums that have made musical history great.
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1: 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That is DJ Tariq, aka the Architect, producer and host of Rhythm Lab Radio. Each week, we take you on a journey into the urban sound. Here's a clip from a recent episode. I got music from an amazing artist by the name of Nana Rizzini, a Brazilian drummer, composer, and producer now based in England, London, UK. Just dropped an album called Epiblast. Definitely considered one of, could be one of my favorite albums of 2026, at least definitely one of my favorite jazz releases of 2026 so far. It's an amazing project, definitely something that's worth checking out. This is track, it's called Under the Quiet from Nana Rizzini. 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

much of your day is spent in the car, waiting to get from point A to point B? Here at 88.9, it's not about the destination. It's the drive. I'm Carol Ann, host of The Afternoon Drive. 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Because it's not about what's waiting on the other side. It's about the journey. 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

0: stories that stick with you. This is Uniquely Milwaukee. Every year, Tony McMurray goes to the doctor for his physical. And in between, he'll visit community health clinics like he's doing today at G's Clippers in Milwaukee.
1: What for me was a process of discovery. I needed to find out if I could rid myself of a stain I have as a result of some hot water that hit me a couple of years ago.
0: The 71-year-old says he's learned a lot from the barbershop pop-up clinics, including from a past visit that ultimately helped save his life.
1: I learned about colon cancer in this same environment and went and got my test, found that I did have prostate cancer, but that was from an event that took place right here.
0: For more than 5 years, G's Wellness Clinic has offered free screenings to anyone who comes in. Through partnerships with Network Health and Frederick and the Medical College of Wisconsin, health professionals can check blood pressure, give general nutrition and health advice, and connect clients to resources. Today's clinic,
2: I have a mole that I was concerned about on my leg,
0: is on skincare.
2: Most of us don't go to the doctor regularly like we should and take care of ourselves.
0: There's a steady flow of clients, and Dr. Shola Vaughn is on site. She's an associate professor of dermatology at Frederick and MCW.
3: The skin is really a window to what's going on underneath the skin, and it's hard to diagnose these things yourself or even with the help of AI. You really need a team. You need a primary care doctor, and then sometimes you need a dermatologist on the team.
0: These clinics help fill an access gap in the community, and now they're part of an even larger mission, G's MKE Foundation. The owner of G's Clippers, Gallen Smith, officially launched his nonprofit in March. And after 30 years of service in Milwaukee, it expands his focus on wellness, mentorship, and tackling health disparities in underserved communities of color.
4: It's important to recognize the influence that you have in the community. And I think, and that's what I did. So I decided to use that influence to try to, you know, get as many men in particular, but women as well, tested early for colon cancer, prostate cancer, knowing if they have hypertension or pre-diabetic.
0: G was inspired to start the foundation after the loss of his father, who at 62 died from complications with colon cancer. He said his dad had never gotten a colonoscopy, tried diagnosing himself, and ended up in extreme abdominal pain.
4: When he went to the doctor, we found out he had advanced stage 4 colon cancer. And he lived a short time after that, not even 6 months. And nobody should really die from colon cancer. It's a preventable, you know, illness, one of the most preventable cancers out, along with prostate cancer. You just got to go get the screening.
0: When caught early, remission from colon or prostate cancer is possible. The American Cancer Society puts 5-year survival rates at around 90%, depending on when and where the disease is found.
4: I would love to normalize clinics and barbershops all across the country. I mean, it's needed. I mean, you got way too many guys dying at too early, you know, from preventable illnesses.
0: G's Network also supports events like the longstanding Real Men, Real Talk series, back to school drives, voter initiatives, and more. And right now, he says the foundation will support 4 main initiatives a year: a mental health workshop, a 5K run walk, a blood drive, and a pre-screening event. And it's this consistent, positive outreach that Tony McMurray and many others value.
1: A lot of the things that G's does, including what we're witnessing here today, is not something that we would automatically put on our calendars to go and do. You know what I mean? So in addition to this being something that's convenient for us, it also puts it in our face so that we'll go ahead and address it.
0: To hear more Uniquely Milwaukee episodes and to learn more about G's MKE Foundation, visit our website, radiomilwaukee.org/ourstories. I'm Kim Shine, and Uniquely Milwaukee is supported by our Radio Milwaukee members.

Sometimes there's a beginning of a beard that shows up late in the afternoon on the face of someone who has not shaved since morning. And sometimes there's an original song and its cover played back to back. Now that's the 5 o'clock shadow I'm referring to. I'm Carol Ann, and every weekday at 5 p.m. I bring you something you can rely on. A song that's so good, you have to hear it twice. The second time will always be a new rendition from a different artist. The 5 o'clock shadow receives support from Outpost Co-op Grocery Store and Maxi's.

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0: Every Friday, 88.9 Music Director Aaron Wolf and Lilliput Records co-owner Tanner Musgrove tell you about the new albums you can't miss on a new episode of On Vinyl. Here's one of their latest picks.
1: Granddaddy, the project of Jason Lytle, has been a bit of a fixation for me this year and was even featured in the Lilliput recommended zine Lilliput staff made in collaboration with Moody the Zine for Record Store Day this past month.
2: That's awesome. Formed in the early 90s in Modesto, California, indie legends Granddaddy released 4 studio albums before breaking up in 2006, eventually reforming briefly in 2012.
1: Where their debut album, Under the Western Freeway, feels more space rocky, on Software Slump, they were exploring a lot of themes about technology and blend old synthesizer and lo-fi electronic sounds to echo that.
2: Yeah, that album, originally released in 2000, is now getting a fresh reissue to blue vinyl. It'll be available at a local record shop near you. And here's The Crystal Lake from Granddaddy.

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So everyone knows that some of the best stuff is in the middle. 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

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I'm Carol Ann, your host of The Afternoon Drive, and every other Wednesday from 4 to 5 p.m., a rotating lineup of guests and musicians join me in studio for a DJ takeover. 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

Sometimes there's a beginning of a beard that shows up late in the afternoon on the face of someone who has not shaved since morning. And sometimes there's an original song and its cover played back to back. Now that's the 5 o'clock shadow I'm referring to. I'm Carol Ann, and every weekday at 5 p.m. I bring you something you can rely on. A song that's so good, you have to hear it twice. The second time will always be a new rendition from a different artist. The 5 o'clock shadow receives support from Outpost Co-op Grocery Store and Maxi's.

0: This week on Cinebuds, we're talking about Chainsaw Man, the movie. And it's a part of Milwaukee Films' Anime.
1: Yeah, because this month it's all animated movies as a fun series.
0: We have a lot of stuff going on this month as far as animation is concerned.
1: Yeah, so this Allegro Non Tropo.
0: Yes. I am so excited for this one.
1: Looks so cool.
0: It looks amazing. This is the one I'm most excited for because it's the one I'm least familiar with.
1: Mm-hmm.
0: And it's from the 70s and it's from Italy. And honestly, animation from like the 70s and 80s and 60s to the 80s, I think is some of my favorite animation because it is usually kind of trippy.
1: Mm-hmm.
0: And it's 2D, just straight up 2D animation, which I really, really love. But the imagery in this is just, it reminds me of like Yellow Submarine or Fantastic Planet, which is from that era.
1: It definitely has the drawing style of like 60s and 70s animation, and the color saturation, I don't know if that's the right word, is just so beautiful. Like, just to like look at the stills that you can find at mkefilm.org for this just make me want to see this movie just because the animation itself looks so cool.
0: For full episodes and info about what's happening at Milwaukee Film,
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0: 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I'm Nick.
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Yeah. I know you're watching my page, my stage, but you're trying to stay low. Yeah. I know I'm gonna run away these days, I don't wanna stay home. Can you tell me what's it like? 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
1: Hey, this is Paula. On Wednesdays, I sit down with my co-host Kenny Perez as we explore new and nostalgic tracks from Latino America and the diaspora. 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
2: The last track that I brought today is Voy a Levantarme by Banda San Sebastian. And it's just a beautiful message of hope. And if you've ever been through a hard time, this is a song that I fully recommend because, well, this and then going to the forest and listening to it, that's the perfect combination. And singing it at the top of your lungs because it's just, yeah, it's just a big ray of hope. So thank you all so much. And Paula, thank you so much. Thank you for making space.
1: Thank you, Sonia. Closing out today's show with Voy a Levantarme by Banda Los Sebastianes de Saúl Plata. Nos estamos viendo la próxima semana.

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That is Metric with Victim of Luck. And just before that, Abby Jean with Sage and Cigarettes here on 88.9 of Radio Milwaukee Station. Good morning. Happy Sunday. Happy Mother's Day to you mothers, aunts, caregivers, etc. out there. I know this day can be hard for some people too. So whatever it is, if you're celebrating, what have you, I am here with you at least from 6 to 9 a.m. Again, my name is Mallory Wallace. We're going to talk about what's going on in the community. We're going to listen to some older music, some newer stuff, and as always, some local music. Hopefully something you like that you haven't heard before. Kicking it off with one for the moms, one for the ladies. This is Corinne Bailey-Ray with Put Your Records On. Stick around for Hot Chip right after that.

0: a track called Lucky from a band whose name I don't think I can say on air. We'll call them the Effers affectionately, and you can piece the rest together for yourself. 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The theme of this slam is ancestors, featuring stories of those who came before you, legacies, and cherished traditions. More information is available at exfabula.org. Got one more message, and then I've got Kings of Leon with Two Space, and then I'm feeling a little soul. We're going to throw it back with some Charles Bradley right after that.
1: So everyone knows that some of the best stuff is in the middle. Middle of the sandwich, middle of the sandwich cookie, the juicy parts of a conversation. 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Lots of local, too. Pull up and hang out with me, Aaron Wolf, your Midday Show host, 10 a.m. to 2 p.m., Monday through Friday. 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
1: Stories that stick with you. This is Uniquely Milwaukee. Every year, Tony McMurray goes to the doctor for his physical. And in between, he'll visit community health clinics like he's doing today at G's Clippers in Milwaukee.
2: What for me was a process of discovery. I needed to find out if I could rid myself of a stain I have as a result of some hot water that hit me a couple of years ago.
1: The 71-year-old says he's learned a lot from the barbershop pop-up clinics, including from a past visit that ultimately helped save his life.
2: I learned about colon cancer in this same environment and went and got my test, found that I did have prostate cancer, but that was from an event that took place right here.
1: For more than 5 years, G's Wellness Clinic has offered free screenings to anyone who comes in. Through partnerships with Network Health and Frederick and the Medical College of Wisconsin, health professionals can check blood pressure, give general nutrition and health advice, and connect clients to resources. Today's clinic,
3: I have a mole that I was concerned about on my leg,
1: is on skincare.
3: Most of us don't go to the doctor regularly like we should and take care of ourselves.
1: There's a steady flow of clients, and Dr. Sholavon is on site. 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
4: The skin is really a window to what's going on underneath the skin, and it's hard to diagnose these things yourself or even with the help of AI. You really need a team. You need a primary care doctor, and then sometimes you need a dermatologist on the team.
1: These clinics help fill an access gap in the community, and now they're part of an even larger mission, G's MKE Foundation. The owner of G's Clippers, Gallen Smith, officially launched his nonprofit in March. And after 30 years of service in Milwaukee, it expands his focus on wellness, mentorship, and tackling health disparities in underserved communities of color.
5: It's important to recognize the influence that you have in the community. And I think, and that's what I did. So I decided to use that influence to try to, you know, get as many men in particular, but women as well, tested early for colon cancer, prostate cancer, knowing if they have hypertension or pre-diabetic.
1: G was inspired to start the foundation after the loss of his father, who at 62 died from complications with colon cancer. He said his dad had never gotten a colonoscopy, tried diagnosing himself, and ended up in extreme abdominal pain.
5: When he went to the doctor, we found out he had advanced stage 4 colon cancer. And he lived a short time after that, not even 6 months. And nobody should really die from colon cancer. It's a preventable, you know, illness, one of the most preventable cancers out, along with prostate cancer. You just got to go get the screening.
1: When caught early, remission from colon or prostate cancer is possible. The American Cancer Society puts 5-year survival rates at around 90%, depending on when and where the disease is found.
5: I would love to normalize clinics and barbershops all across the country. I mean, it's needed. I mean, you got way too many guys dying at too early, you know, from preventable illnesses.
1: G's Network also supports events like the longstanding Real Men, Real Talk series, back to school drives, voter initiatives, and more. And right now, he says the foundation will support 4 main initiatives a year: a mental health workshop, a 5K run walk, a blood drive, and a pre-screening event. And it's this consistent, positive outreach that Tony McMurray and many others value.
2: A lot of the things that G's does, including what we're witnessing here today, is not something that we would automatically put on our calendars to go and do. You know what I mean? So in addition to this being something that's convenient for us, it also puts it in our face so that we'll go ahead and address it.
1: To hear more Uniquely Milwaukee episodes and to learn more about G's MKE Foundation, visit our website, radiomilwaukee.org/ourstories. I'm Kim Shine, and Uniquely Milwaukee is supported by our Radio Milwaukee members.

Wizard with Intrasport, and just before that, Charlie XCX with Chains of Love here on 88.9 Milwaukee's Indie Alternative. Switching up the vibes, this is Dermot Kennedy with Funeral off of The Weight of the Woods.

0: That is Dermot Kennedy with Funeral Off of the Weight of the Woods here on 88.9, a Radio Milwaukee station. 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The event recognizes individuals, organizations, and businesses supporting Milwaukee's history. Tickets and event information at milwaukeehistory.net. Got one more message, and then one of my favorite Milwaukee musicians. We have got Micah Emmerich with Get You Back. The man has got such a beautiful tone in his voice. He does all of it really himself. Certainly the definition of an indie artist. One more message, and then Micah Emmerich with Get You Back. Stick around for Radiohead right after that.
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0: 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I've been reading recently about an interactive, immersive art exhibit that Radiohead has curated that is currently, I believe, in Brooklyn and coming to Chicago later this year. 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One more message and then Miss Grit with Stranger. Stick around for Portugal the Man right after that.
1: 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And if you've been rocking with me on Hyphen, you already know, ladies always come first.
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That is Deer Tick with Mary Singletary, and just before that, Modest Yahoo with Sunshine. Hello, if you're just tuning in right now, happy Sunday. My name is Mallory Wallace, and I'll be with you here until 9 a.m. today. Happy Mother's Day to those of you that are celebrating. There are so many Mother's Day events out in the city today. I can't even possibly begin to name them. But just know that if you're going somewhere, there's probably a Mother's Day event. But there's also plenty of other things to do in the city today. Mopcraft is hosting a blood drive. Milwaukee Chamber Theater started their run of A Raisin in the Sun. It's also Cribbage Night at Indeed Brewing Company. And lastly, there is a spring floral show at the Domes. A little something for everyone. Coming up right now, it's one of my favorite bands that I don't think gets enough love. It's Yellow Ostrich with Hate Me Soon. Stick around for Vampire Weekend right after that.

0: That is our beloved Jack White with G.O.D. and The Broken Ribs here on 88.9 Milwaukee's Indie Alternative. 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The event will recognize Lynn Sprangers, the 2026 Linda T. Mellows Women Leader of the Year honoree, and highlight the Teen Mental Wellness Initiative in local schools. Registration and more info available at UnitedWayGMWC.org. Got one more message, and then I'm in a dancing mood. We're turning up the heat, turning up the volume. I've got the ting-tings with Shut Up and Let Me Go. Stick around for Hot and Freddy right after that.
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On Wednesdays, I sit down with my co-host Kenny Perez as we explore new and nostalgic tracks from Latino America and the diaspora. Here is a clip from our recent episode. I have a new song by DJ and producer Rosa Pistola. This one's called Flauta Nahua, and I'm still, I think, riding the cloud of being in La Ciudad de Mexico recently, in La Ciudad de Mi Esposo, and we got to go see Rosa Pistola DJ live at a really dope venue. And something I love about Rosa Pistola is this combination of tribal, of cumbia. She's from Colombia and now living in La Ciudad de Mexico, but has just been exploding around the world. And so let's kick it off with a little bit of tribal guaracha. This is Flauta Nahua by Rosa Pistola.

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that is the Isley Brothers with It's Your Thing. Just before that, Santa Gold with Disparate Youth. Coming up right now, it's the new Aldis Harding, a track called One Stop.

0: Coming out of small town New Zealand, that is Aldis Harding with One Stop. 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

0: That is Milwaukee music from Paper Valley, a track called Internal. 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One more message, and then I've got Genesis Owusu with Stampede. Stick around for Sturgill Simpson, Prince, and more after that.
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That is James Blake with Death of Love off of Trying Times. Just before that, The Dip with Sure Don't Miss You. James Blake is an artist for me where every single project of his I am always a fan of. He's coming through Chicago to the Salt Shed on June 8th. Coming up, I've got The Heavy with Turn Up. I've also got Franz Ferdinand, and I've even got Milwaukee music from Son coming up for you. Son is part of Known Moons, who you might be familiar with. You can also catch Son at the 26th at Cactus Club. 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

0: That is Milwaukee music. That is Son with Above It off of Higher. Again, you can catch Son at Cactus Club on the 26th. 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Got one more message, and then I've got Widow's Peak with If You Change, following that up with the sweet sounds of Leon Bridges.
1: 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I am Carol Ann, your host of The Afternoon Drive, and every other Wednesday from 4 to 5 p.m., a rotating lineup of guests and musicians join me in studio for a DJ takeover. 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

0: Cinema.
1: And this week on Cinebuds, we're talking about Chainsaw Man, the movie. And it's a part of Milwaukee Films Anime.
2: Yeah, because this month it's all animated movies as a fun series.
1: We have a lot of stuff going on this month as far as animation is concerned.
2: Yeah. So this Allegro Non Tropo.
1: Yes. I am so excited.
2: This looks so cool.
1: It looks amazing. This is the one I'm most excited for because it's the one I'm least familiar with.
2: Mm-hmm.
1: And it's from the 70s and it's from Italy. And honestly, animation from like the 70s and 80s and 60s to the 80s, I think is some of my favorite animation because it is usually kind of trippy.
2: Mm-hmm.
1: And it's 2D, just straight up 2D animation, which I really, really love. But the imagery in this is just, it reminds me of like Yellow Submarine or Fantastic Planet, which is from that era.
2: It definitely has the drawing style of like 60s and 70s animation, and the color saturation, I don't know if that's the right word, is just so beautiful. Like, just to like look at the stills that you can find at mkefilm.org for this just make me want to see this movie just because the animation itself looks so cool.
1: For full episodes and info about what's happening at Milwaukee Film,
2: go to radiomilwaukee.org/cinebuds.
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0: That is Hannah Jadagu with Doing Now off of Describe, a really interesting artist. She's only 23 years old, originally from Texas, moved to NYU, and released her first EP off of an iPhone 7. 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It's Royal Otis with Foam.
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0: That is Tori Amos with Gasoline Girls off of In Times of Dragons here on 88.9. 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The event recognizes individuals, organizations, and businesses supporting Milwaukee's history. Tickets and event information at milwaukeehistory.net. Got one more message and then Kurt Vile. However, it's about 9 a.m., time for me to get out of here. My name is Mallory Wallace. You can catch me here every Saturday and Sunday from 6 to 9 a.m. sharing music, community news, and all those good things with you. Happy Mother's Day again to those of you that are celebrating. One more message, and then Kurt Vile with Chance to Bleed. I will see you next weekend. In the meantime, do good things. I'll see you soon.
1: 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All sorts of wonderment. You'll discover Milwaukee artists that we play every hour. And, of course, there's classic rock at 8 o'clock. 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

New music from Mitski on 88.9. I love how she came onto the scene. She just cranked out the songs and she's continuing to do it. Incredibly talented. That one's called I'll Change For You, and it's new music on 88.9. My name is Kat. I'm filling in for Doris today. Hang out this hour for Death Cab for Cutie, Courtney Marie Andrews. I've got a new one from Low Cut Connie, and I want to start with a Milwaukee band called Telethon. This is Positively Clark Street on 88.9.

0: Loka Kani on 88.9. That one's called Living in the USA. It's brand new music. My name is Kat, filling in for Doris. Up next is Death Cab for Cutie, who's coming to Milwaukee. It'll be at the Miller High Life Theater on July 11th. Got a great new song called Riptides. I also want to get to the new one from Sun Little, and there's a track I've really been getting into from Charlotte Day Wilson featuring Sia Gray. And I've been filling in for a lot of people around here. And this song and I, we just connected. So that's coming up later in the hour. But first, I want you to know that the Hyphen Anti-Gala is back. This is the signature annual fundraiser, and it's on Friday, June 5th at the Cooperage. This year, it's a celebration of the bold creativity of the 80s. Now, if you aren't familiar, Hyphen is Radio Milwaukee's urban alternative station, which is one of very few in this country, and proceeds from the Anti-Gala directly benefit the future success of Hyphen. Tickets are on sale now, including tickets for the exclusive VIP experience. You can find all the information about the Hyphen Anti-Gala by going to radiomilwaukee.org/antigala.
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3: Arson was inspired by the fires in Brazil. And in Brazil, a lot of, you know, it's home to, I think, probably the biggest rainforest, most biodiversity. And there's been a lot of fires recently. A lot of indigenous populations are losing their homes, their towns. And it's because big companies come over and they're like, oh, we'll give you money for your land. We'll set up a school for your land. And so this song is an homage to them, but it's also an homage to what is currently happening to our world right now, and making sure that we are, that we're awake, and that we're not just, you know, awake with fire, but also awake with gentle energy.
1: This is Arson by Death is a Business.

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0: Courtney Marie Andrews, new music on 88.9. That one is called Keeper. And the next song is even newer. Sun Little has a new album out, and he's got this song called Whip the Wind. It is beautiful. And if you aren't familiar with who he is, he's got such an interesting sound. He's a roots musician, but he's also very city folk sounding. I think you're going to like what he's doing. We are also going to hear the Ashley Altadonna track. That's Milwaukee Music. And then Charlotte Day Wilson before the hour is through. Keep it here. We'll start with Sun Little right after this on 88.9.
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0: Milwaukee Music on 88.9. Ashley Altadonna with Louie 19. And in front of that, a trusty track from Elvis Costello and The Attractions. My name is Kat, filling in for Doris, and Charlotte Day Wilson's new song is up next. It's called Lean, features Sia Gray. It took me a hot minute for my mind to kind of wrap around this song to really understand what they're getting at, but once I did, I love it. I just love this song. I want you to hear it. After Charlotte Day Wilson, we'll play some Sharon Jones and the Dap Kings. Stick around into the 10 for new music from the Lemon Twigs. 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
1: 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I'm Carol Ann, host of The Afternoon Drive. 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

The Lemon Twigs, new music on 88.9. That one's called I Just Can't Get Over Losing You. They have such an honesty to their sound. They were in Milwaukee recently. I heard the show was incredible, and I really wanted to be there, but I just couldn't make it happen. My name is Kat. I'm filling in for Doris. Tedeschi Trucks Band on the way with a new track. They're also coming to Milwaukee. Yeah, they'll be at Landmark Credit Union Live on October 24th. First, I want to get to the Shins, and I'm going to start with Nia Archives. She's got the song So Tell Me. Takes an element of patience, but the resolve is great, and just soak it up. It's an experience. So Tell Me by Nia Archives on 88.9. So

0: Tedeschi Trucks Band with new music on 88.9. It's called Future Soul. And if you like that, you can catch them at Landmark Credit Union Live on October 21st. Hello, Milwaukee. I am Kat, filling in for Doris. Thank you so much for having me. If you hang out, you will hear Tigger and Spencer's new track. We'll do something a little older from Iron and Wine. And then we'll have Al Nickel inspire you to climb your own hypothetical mountain. 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The theme of this slam is ancestors, featuring stories of those who came before you, legacies, and cherished traditions. 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
1: Stories that stick with you. This is Uniquely Milwaukee. Every year, Tony McMurray goes to the doctor for his physical. And in between, he'll visit community health clinics like he's doing today at G's Clippers in Milwaukee.
2: What for me was a process of discovery. I needed to find out if I could rid myself of a stain I have as a result of some hot water that hit me a couple of years ago.
1: The 71-year-old says he's learned a lot from the barbershop pop-up clinics, including from a past visit that ultimately helped save his life.
2: I learned about colon cancer in this same environment and went and got my test, found that I did have prostate cancer, but that was from an event that took place right here.
1: For more than 5 years, G's Wellness Clinic has offered free screenings to anyone who comes in. Through partnerships with Network Health and Frederick and the Medical College of Wisconsin, health professionals can check blood pressure, give general nutrition and health advice, and connect clients to resources. Today's clinic,
3: I have a mole that I was concerned about on my leg,
1: is on skincare.
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1: There's a steady flow of clients, and Dr. Sholavon is on site. 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
4: The skin is really a window to what's going on underneath the skin, and it's hard to diagnose these things yourself or even with the help of AI. You really need a team. 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
1: These clinics help fill an access gap in the community, and now they're part of an even larger mission, G's MKE Foundation. The owner of G's Clippers, Gollin Smith, officially launched his nonprofit in March. And after 30 years of service in Milwaukee, it expands his focus on wellness, mentorship, and tackling health disparities in underserved communities of color.
5: It's important to recognize the influence that you have in the community. And I think, and that's what I did. So I decided to use that influence to try to, you know, get as many men in particular, but women as well, tested early for colon cancer, prostate cancer, knowing if they have hypertension or pre-diabetic.
1: G was inspired to start the foundation after the loss of his father, who at 62 died from complications with colon cancer. He said his dad had never gotten a colonoscopy, tried diagnosing himself, and ended up in extreme abdominal pain.
5: When he went to the doctor, we found out he had advanced stage 4 colon cancer. And he lived a short time after that, not even 6 months. And nobody should really die from colon cancer. It's a preventable, you know, illness, one of the most preventable cancers out along with prostate cancer. You just got to go get the screening.
1: When caught early, remission from colon or prostate cancer is possible. The American Cancer Society puts 5-year survival rates at around 90%, depending on when and where the disease is found.
5: I would love to normalize clinics and barbershops all across the country. I mean, it's needed. I mean, you got way too many guys dying at too early, you know, from preventable illnesses.
1: G's Network also supports events like the longstanding Real Men, Real Talk series, back to school drives, voter initiatives, and more. And right now, he says the foundation will support 4 main initiatives a year: a mental health workshop, a 5K run walk, a blood drive, and a pre-screening event. And it's this consistent, positive outreach that Tony McMurray and many others value.
2: A lot of the things that G's does, including what we're witnessing here today, is not something that we would automatically put on our calendars to go and do. You know what I mean? So in addition to this being something that's convenient for us, it also puts it in our face so that we'll go ahead and address it.
1: To hear more Uniquely Milwaukee episodes and to learn more about G's MKE Foundation, visit our website, radiomilwaukee.org/ourstories. I'm Kim Shine, and Uniquely Milwaukee is supported by our Radio Milwaukee members.

0: Noah Kahan on 88.9. That is new music, and it's called The Great Divide. And speaking of new music, I've got something new from Milwaukee band Blood up next for you. 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

0: 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I will close you out of this hour with a new one from Grace Ives. We'll get you Chemical Brothers. Hang out into the 11 o'clock. How about something from Soul Coughing? We can do that, as well as the new excellent new track from Jungle. Keep it here. 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

New music on 88.9, Dancing on the Wall. That is Muna. Kat here in for Doris. The great new track from Jungle is on the way, special for you. And if you haven't heard it, I highly recommend it. It's a beautiful song. It's called Carry On. We're also going to hear from Django Django, and we'll start with this one. It's a little older. It's catchy. It's soul coughing. It's called Circles on 88.9.

0: New music on 88.9. I really, really like that song. It's called Carry On. It is by Jungle. They have a new album on the way. It drops on August 14th. They're also going on tour. The closest they'll get to us is Chicago at the United Center. That's a show you might be willing to travel for. I don't know. I think so. My name is Kat, filling in for Doris. Up next is Haim. Then we'll do the big voice of Brother Wallace. I want to get to something older from Edwin Collins. And in case you haven't heard, Beck has a new song. Beck is also coming to Milwaukee. More about that in just a bit. We are getting support from your membership and Falcon Bowl, located in Milwaukee's River West neighborhood. 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
1: Hey, I'm Carol Ann. I host DJ Takeovers bi-weekly on Wednesdays from 4 to 5 p.m. I sit down with an artist or creative from Milwaukee and beyond to find out what music inspires them. 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I am joined by many guests today. 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That is Thursday, April 16th. And I'm here with Abby Esterlein, who programs the Sound Vision program. We are going to hear a song coming up from Marianne Faithfull. 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

Edwin Collins on 88.9, and now something brand new from Beck. And in case you haven't heard, Beck is coming to Landmark Credit Union Live on October 6th, and I love him so much. Here's Beck with Ride Lonesome on 88.9.

0: Yes, new music from back on 88.9. 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Biba Doobie up next, Hannah Simone, that is Milwaukee's own. And then, before the hour is through, Anna Calvi featuring Iggy Pop on 88.9.
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0: Milwaukee Music on 88.9. Her name is Hannah Simone. She's fantastic, and the song is called Red Lips. And my name is Kat. I'm filling in for Doris, and I'm going to leave you today and then come back at 3 to play more music for you. Today I'm going to leave you with Anna Calvi, but stick around. The music continues thereafter with OPEP and Weird Nightmare and plenty of surprises. Have a great afternoon. I will talk to you at 3 on 88.9. Bye-bye.
1: 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I'm Carol Ann, host of The Afternoon Drive. 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

New music by Weird Nightmare here on Listener Supported 88.9. The track is called Pay No Mind off the Hoopla album that came out on May 1st. And Weird Nightmare is going to be playing a standalone Studio Milwaukee session May 26th. Coming up in a couple of weeks here. Happy Sunday. Happy Mother's Day. It's Paula here. I have lots of great music for you. Music by Arctic Monkeys, Dan Kroll, Violent Femmes, and hopefully something that you can dedicate to your mom, is that your mamita. That's what I decided to do here with this next song. It is by Mexican artist Natalia Lafourcade, an artist that my mom quite enjoys and loves. And her song here, Hasta la Raíz, which translates to the core, to the roots, is a beautiful song that I have listened along with my mom. So, mandales un abrazo, give them a hug, give them all the joy. I have so much love for my mommy. This is Hasta la Raíz by Natalia Lafourcade.

0: Milwaukee Music by Nasinga and Key Lime. The song is called Back to Living. It's a new track, a new single, building anticipation for an upcoming EP that will be having a release party on Saturday, June 6th, 7 p.m. at Kanai. 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

0: This week on Cinebuds, we're talking about Chainsaw Man, the movie. And it's a part of Milwaukee Films' Anime.
1: Yeah, because this month it's all animated movies as a fun series.
0: We have a lot of stuff going on this month as far as animation is concerned.
1: Yeah. So this Allegro Non Tropo.
0: Yes. I am so excited. The animation
1: in this looks so cool.
0: It looks amazing. This is the one I'm most excited for because it's the one I'm least familiar with.
1: Mm-hmm.
0: And it's from the 70s and it's from Italy. And honestly, animation from like the 70s and 80s and 60s to the 80s, I think is some of my favorite animation because it is usually kind of trippy.
1: Mm-hmm.
0: And it's 2D, just straight up 2D animation, which I really, really love. But the imagery in this is just, it reminds me of like Yellow Submarine or Fantastic Planet, which is from that era.
1: It definitely has the drawing style of like 60s and 70s animation, and the color saturation, I don't know if that's the right word, is just so beautiful. Like, just to like look at the stills that you can find at mkefilm.org for this just make me want to see this movie just because the animation itself looks so cool.
0: For full episodes and info about what's happening at Milwaukee Film,
1: go to radiomilwaukee.org/cinebuds.
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0: Dyslexic Palindrome by Bright Eyes, featuring vocals from Alinda Segarra, Hooray for the Riff Raff. And what a beautiful collaboration it is. This is off the Kids Table EP, came out late last year on September 26th. 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I got coming up next, Situation by Johnny Blue Skies and the Dark Clouds.
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0: New music by Lucy Dacus here on 88.9 A Radio Milwaukee Station. That was Planting Tomatoes, written on her European tour last year. Shout out to Record Store Day, because that's why we got this new track. She's going to be performing in Madison at the Sylvie on July 12th, and then in Chicago and at Millennium Park with the Chicago Philharmonic on July 19th. 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

New music by Freako. The song is called Still Around, off their latest released album, Something Worth Waiting For. Came out late last month, a couple weeks ago, and they're giving us a hard-edged power pop sound worth mentioning. They'll be playing at Vivarium on October 16th. Happy Sunday, my favorite day, and it's also Mother's Day. Shout out to all the mommies here. I hope you're feeling very much celebrated. I'm going to dedicate this next track to my mommy, but got to share a little bit about what's coming up on the hour. Music by Cage the Elephant, Daniel Caesar, The Cure, The Afghan Whigs, an eclectic hour for sure. Now, I mentioned I was dedicating this next track to my mom. Big fan of Café Tacuba. And so the song here is Como Te Extraño, Mi Amor. Como te extraño.

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0: indie pop, and alt rock. The Hyphen Anti Gala is back. 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And this year it will be a celebration of the bold creativity of the 1980s. 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

Growing Pains by Blessing Jolie off the 20 Nothing album. And as you might have guessed, very much about your early 20s, the highs, the lows, growing up, trying to figuring it out, and of course doing it with a slice of

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0: Who Knows by Daniel Caesar, the Canadian R&B singer-songwriter. This is off his album, Son of Spurgy. You're listening to Listener Supported 88.9. I have coming up in the next 5 minutes, music by The Cure, Ethan Keller, The Afghan Whigs. This next track here is called Running to Pain by Kelsey Lou.
1: Just because the sun goes away doesn't mean the fun goes away. 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All sorts of wonderment. You'll discover Milwaukee artists that we play every hour. And, of course, there's classic rock at 8 o'clock. We will take a look back at some great artists and albums that have made musical history great.
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0: Milwaukee music by the eclectic singer-songwriter Ethan Keller. Heavenly Body is the name of the song. Came out early last month and is definitely tapping into the R&B, the indie, jazz, rock vibes here of the city. I have coming up next music by the Afghan Whigs with House of Eyes. 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

New music by the Toronto four-piece band Metric. It's called Victim of Luck. It's off the Romanticize the Dive album. Came out late last month and is like channeling these two different spaces. It's tracing the band's like early days and re-examining the tension, vulnerability, hunger of youth, but also looking at it from a lens of hindsight and just the growth and the stardom that comes with after many years of performing together. Again, new music by Metric, not coming to Wisconsin, unfortunately, but will be playing in Chicago at the Byline Bank Aragon Ballroom on July 24th. Happy Sunday. Paola here. I got music for you in this hour by Mountjoy, Phoenix, Jack White, Cannons, and it's also Mother's Day, so happy Mother's Day to all the moms that are listening here, all the maternal figures. I want to dedicate this next one here to my mom. It's called Amar y Vivir by La Santa Cecilia, a band that we have seen together many, many of times. And something I love is that my mom will be the first to stand up and start dancing. And just, I love the energy that she has when we go to concerts together. So I want to dedicate this one to her. Again, this is Amar y Vivir by La Santa Cecilia.

0: a classic Mountjoy love song. Also, worth mentioning that Mountjoy is going to be performing at Landmark Credit Union Live on October 2nd. I got coming up next, Find Love by Future Island. The Hyphen Anti Gala is back, and the signature event annual fundraiser is on Friday, June 5th at the Cooperage. And this year, it will be a celebration of the bold creativity of the 1980s. It'll be an evening that blends the energy of a family-style cookout, the nostalgia of the 80s, and the power of cultural storytelling. Sponsorship opportunities are currently available, along with a VIP experience that includes a pair of Adidas shoes, a pair of Summerfest tickets, and early exclusive access to an outdoor barbecue with food from Saz's. 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Find more information about the Hyphen Anti Gala and get your tickets today by going to radiomilwaukee.org/antigala.
1: So everyone knows that some of the best stuff is in the middle. 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
1: Stories that stick with you. This is Uniquely Milwaukee. Every year, Tony McMurray goes to the doctor for his physical. And in between, he'll visit community health clinics like he's doing today at G's Clippers in Milwaukee.
2: What for me was a process of discovery. I needed to find out if I could rid myself of a stain I have as a result of some hot water that hit me a couple of years ago.
1: The 71-year-old says he's learned a lot from the barbershop pop-up clinics, including from a past visit that ultimately helped save his life.
2: I learned about colon cancer in this same environment and went and got my test, found that I did have prostate cancer, but that was from an event that took place right here.
1: For more than 5 years, G's Wellness Clinic has offered free screenings to anyone who comes in. Through partnerships with Network Health and Frederick and the Medical College of Wisconsin, health professionals can check blood pressure, give general nutrition and health advice, and connect clients to resources. Today's clinic,
3: I have a mole that I was concerned about on my leg,
1: is on skincare.
3: Most of us don't go to the doctor regularly like we should and take care of ourselves.
1: There's a steady flow of clients, and Dr. Shola Vaughn is on site. She's an associate professor of dermatology at Frederick and MCW.
4: The skin is really a window to what's going on underneath the skin, and it's hard to diagnose these things yourself or even with the help of AI. You really need a team. You need a primary care doctor, and then sometimes you need a dermatologist on the team.
1: These clinics help fill an access gap in the community, and now they're part of an even larger mission, G's MKE Foundation. The owner of G's Clippers, Gallen Smith, officially launched his nonprofit in March. And after 30 years of service in Milwaukee, it expands his focus on wellness, mentorship, and tackling health disparities in underserved communities of color.
5: It's important to recognize the influence that you have in the community. And I think, and that's what I did. So I decided to use that influence to try to, you know, get as many men in particular, but women as well, tested early for colon cancer, prostate cancer, knowing if they have hypertension or pre-diabetic.
1: G was inspired to start the foundation after the loss of his father, who at 62 died from complications with colon cancer. He said his dad had never gotten a colonoscopy, tried diagnosing himself, and ended up in extreme abdominal pain.
5: When he went to the doctor, we found out he had advanced stage 4 colon cancer. And he lived a short time after that, not even 6 months. And nobody should really die from colon cancer. It's a preventable, you know, illness, one of the most preventable cancers out, along with prostate cancer. You just got to go get the screening.
1: When caught early, remission from colon or prostate cancer is possible. The American Cancer Society puts 5-year survival rates at around 90%, depending on when and where the disease is found.
5: I would love to normalize clinics and barbershops all across the country. I mean, it's needed. I mean, you got way too many guys dying at too early, you know, from preventable illnesses.
1: G's Network also supports events like the longstanding Real Men, Real Talk series, back to school drives, voter initiatives, and more. And right now, he says the foundation will support 4 main initiatives a year: a mental health workshop, a 5K run walk, a blood drive, and a pre-screening event. And it's this consistent, positive outreach that Tony McMurray and many others value.
2: A lot of the things that G's does, including what we're witnessing here today, is not something that we would automatically put on our calendars to go and do. You know what I mean? So in addition to this being something that's convenient for us, it also puts it in our face so that we'll go ahead and address it.
1: To hear more Uniquely Milwaukee episodes and to learn more about G's MKE Foundation, visit our website, radiomilwaukee.org/ourstories. I'm Kim Shine, and Uniquely Milwaukee is supported by our Radio Milwaukee members.

0: That was the iconic Detroit-born, Nashville-based rocker Jack White with his new track, G.O.D. and the Broken Ribs. It came ahead of his recent live appearance on Saturday Night Live and is a big friend to Milwaukee, has helped support ongoing renovations of Milwaukee's beloved venue, Cactus Club. Will be coming to Milwaukee on November 10th, performing at the Landmark CU Live. I got coming up next, Mac DeMarco by Holy Pinto.
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0: A throwback moment. That was I Want Candy by Bow Wow Wow. My name's Paula, and I'm getting ready to close out for this weekend. We'll be back on Alternativa Wednesday, 10 p.m., and next Saturday and Sunday from noon to 3. 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This family-friendly event is open to the public. More info at guitartownfest.com. Gonna be leaving you with Kat soon, but up first is Cannons with their song Starlight.
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New music on 88.9. Sam Fender featuring Olivia Dean on that track. It's called Rain Me In. Hello, Milwaukee. I'm Kat. Going to take you till 6 o'clock today. And I've got so many new songs that I'm going to play for you. We're going to do one from the Black Keys. I have His Golden Messenger, who's very Tom Petty-ish, in my opinion. We've got the Lemon Twigs. We've got Milwaukee music. We've got older songs, new songs, medium songs. Let's start with Camera Obscura, French Navy on 88.9.

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0: 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Oh, the way I hear the melody, the waves bring clarity, running through me.
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0: You can't take this away from me. 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

0: New music, the Black Keys on 88.9. It's called You Got to Lose from their 14th studio album, Peaches. Man, they've put out a lot of music since I started working here a very long time ago. My name is Kat. We're going to play Gordy. We're going to play The Kills. I've got some Marvin Gaye and definitely going to do his Golden Messenger because it's a really cool song. I want you to hear it. Support is coming in from your membership and the Milwaukee County Historical Society presenting its 73rd annual awards dinner on Thursday, May 14th at the Pfister Hotel. The event recognizes individuals, organizations, and businesses supporting Milwaukee's history. Ticket and event information at milwaukeehistory.net.
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1: 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That is DJ Tariq, a.k.a. 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Each week, we take you on a journey into the urban sound. Here's a clip from a recent episode. Right now, I want to kick it off with music from the legendary Gary Bartz, two-time Grammy Award-winning saxophonist with a career spanning over five decades. He teams up with Your Brother's Keeper, a London-based jazz ensemble, on the amazing label Brownswood Recordings, founded by Giles Peterson. The name of this tune is called Cold.

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Thank you, Marvin. Love playing that one. Something new now. This is His Golden Messenger with In the Middle of It. New music on 88.9.

0: His Golden Messenger with In the Middle of It, new music on 88.9. It's from his new album, I'm People, which he describes as incredibly human. See what he did there? My name is Kat. Lemon Twigs are up next. Then we're going to do Milwaukee music from Barely Civil. And stick around, we've got Hemlock Springs with a lovely new song called Be the Girl. Keep it here. 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

0: That's Milwaukee Music on 88.9 Barely Civil with Bang Slam Crash. I am Kat. Great to have you with us. We're going to start the close of this hour with a new track from Hemlock Springs. It's described as nerdy synth pop rock. And yeah, I mean, it sounds exactly like that. Song is called Be the Girl, and I'm digging it. And then in the 4 o'clock, Ian Sweet, we've got The Fix, Lord Huron, and plenty more. 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

New music from Ian Sweet on 88.9. That one's called Criminal Kissing. And we've got more new music for you this hour. I am Kat. Hello. Happy Sunday to you. We'll do Milwaukee music from Bo V. We have Abbie Jean and the Shadow Band. Let's start with something a little bit older. This is by The Fix. It's called Red Skies on 88.9.

0: Milwaukee Music on 88.9 Bovee with Diamonds. My name is Kat. We're going to follow with another Milwaukee musician. She's actually out of New York right now, but she's from here and got her really, really powerful start in Milwaukee. Abbie Jean and the Shadow Band is up next. We'll also get to Girl in Red, Something Older from Patti Smith, and Sharp Pins. How about that? 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The theme of this slam is ancestors, featuring stories of those who came before you, legacies, and cherished traditions. 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

0: This week on Cinebuds, we're talking about Chainsaw Man, the movie. And it's a part of Milwaukee Films' Anime.
1: Yeah, because this month it's all animated movies as a fun series.
0: We have a lot of stuff going on this month as far as animation is concerned.
1: Yeah, so this Allegro Non Tropo.
0: Yes. I am so excited. The animation
1: in this looks so cool.
0: It looks amazing. This is the one I'm most excited for because it's the one I'm least familiar with.
1: Mm-hmm.
0: And it's from the 70s and it's from Italy. And honestly, animation from like the 70s and 80s and 60s to the 80s, I think is some of my favorite animation because it is usually kind of trippy.
1: Mm-hmm.
0: And it's 2D, just straight up 2D animation, which I really, really love. But the imagery in this is just, it reminds me of like Yellow Submarine or Fantastic Planet, which is from that era.
1: It definitely has the drawing style of like 60s and 70s animation, and the color saturation, I don't know if that's the right word, is just so beautiful. Like, just to like look at the stills that you can find at mkefilm.org for this just make me want to see this movie just because the animation itself looks so cool.
0: For full episodes and info about what's happening at Milwaukee Film,
1: go to radiomilwaukee.org/cinebuds.
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0: They're called Sharp Pins on listener supported 88.9. That one's called Queen of Globes and Mirrors. Kat here. Dermot Kennedy has new music, and of course, it is fantastic. We'll play his new track first. Then we're going to get to Grizzly Bear, and after that is a song that I love it so much already. It's new. It's by Rat Boys, and it's called Penny in the Lake. And there's this lyric in there where she references Ringo Starr, and it has captured my heart. You want to hear that? It's coming up soon. 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

0: New music on 88.9. I just love it. I think it's a sweet song. Penny in the Lake by Rat Boys. And I love that line, baby, you're my Ringo Starr. Melts me. My dog's name is Ringo Starr. So little history on that. My name is Kat. We'll close you out of this hour with new music from Death Cab for Cutie, who's coming to Milwaukee, Miller High Life Theater on July 11th. And we're also going to hear Fountains of Wayne. Stick around for the new one from Bleachers. 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
1: 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You'll discover Milwaukee artists that we play every hour. And, of course, there's classic rock at 8 o'clock. 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

New music from Bleachers on 88.9. That is You and Forever. They'll be in Milwaukee at Landmark Credit Union Live on September 27th. Now, if you need a little something closer to today's date, just you wait. Joby Riccio has this great new song called Buzzkill, and she's building momentum right now. She's a really cool artist, and she's playing at Summerfest on July 2nd. We're going to play her new song. We'll play something older from Feist. And this is your reminder that Jay Maskus is incredible. Here's See You at the Movies on 88.9.

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2: 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And you're listening to 88.9.

0: Joby Riccio. I think it's a great song. It's called Buzzkill, and she's playing at Summerfest on July 2nd. I will absolutely be there. My name is Kat. Getting into this hour, we have Kim Gordon up next. We'll hear some Alt-J, and we're going to play something from Remember Sports. Now, they used to be called Sports, but I guess somebody already had that name, so Remember Sports is what they're called now. 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

0: They're called Remember Sports. 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And like I said earlier, they used to be called Sports, but there was a little conflict on that name already being dedicated to something. So now they're Remember Sports, and I think they're great. I am Kat. New music up next from Disclosure, something a little older from Talking Heads, and then we'll do Milwaukee music from Deck Dubois. Keep it here on Listener Supported, 88.9.
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0: Milwaukee music on 88.9. That one's called Garden. It is by the talented Deck Dubois. Kat here, and it's time for me to leave. Thank you so much for having me on your airwaves today. It means a lot to me. I'm going to be back tomorrow filling in for Aaron. Before I leave today, I'm going to set you up with a new one from King Tuff and something from The National, and tell you that support for 88.9 comes from your membership and Milwaukee County Historical Society, presenting its 73rd annual awards dinner on Thursday, May 14th at the Pfister Hotel. The event recognizes individuals, organizations, and businesses supporting Milwaukee's history. Tickets and event information at milwaukeehistory.net. Again, thank you for having me. I'm Kat. And I'll talk to you tomorrow, right here on 88.9. Bye-bye.
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warm, worn out, and just feeling like going home. That's a sound that you get when you listen to Kevin Morby. That was the tune Javelin. What's going on? It's Brit. It's 6 o'clock p.m. on Sunday. Well, it's a little after 6 o'clock, and I've got a show for you. I'm going to be here until about 9 o'clock. I'm going to start out with a sonic little tune called The Knower from the band Youth Lagoon. You're tuned into 88.9.

first solo project in 8 years from Brandi Carlile, from the album Returning to Myself. It's called Human. She did a great job at the Super Bowl, by the way. I know that was a while ago now, but sometimes I just go back and watch that performance of her doing America the Beautiful with Sista Strings. What's up? It's Britt. Thanks for hanging out with me this evening. We're getting support from your membership in United Way, hosting the Women United Bruncheon on Thursday, May 14th. The event will recognize Lynn Sprangers, the 2026 Linda T. Mellows Woman Leader of the Year honoree, and highlight the Teen Mental Wellness Initiative at local schools. Registration and more info available at UnitedWayGMWC.org. She's from Milwaukee, but she now lives in NYC and is a great bedroom pop artist, if I do say so.

0: myself. It's Claire Martine with Better Safe Than Sorry. That track is on the way. Also, within the hour, we're going to play some Queen Quail, Mitski, and Micah Emmerich.
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0: This is 88.9. Stories that stick with you. This is Uniquely Milwaukee. Every year, Tony McMurray goes to the doctor for his physical. And in between, he'll visit community health clinics like he's doing today at G's Clippers in Milwaukee.
1: What for me was a process of discovery. I needed to find out if I could rid myself of a stain I have as a result of some hot water that hit me a couple of years ago.
0: The 71-year-old says he's learned a lot from the barbershop pop-up clinics, including from a past visit that ultimately helped save his life.
1: I learned about colon cancer in this same environment and went and got my test, found that I did have prostate cancer, but that was from an event that took place right here.
0: For more than 5 years, G's Wellness Clinic has offered free screenings to anyone who comes in. Through partnerships with Network Health and Frederick and the Medical College of Wisconsin, health professionals can check blood pressure, give general nutrition and health advice, and connect clients to resources. Today's clinic,
2: I have a mole that I was concerned about on my leg,
0: is on skincare.
2: Most of us don't go to the doctor regularly like we should and take care of ourselves.
0: There's a steady flow of clients, and Dr. Sholavon is on site. She's an associate professor of dermatology at Frederick and MCW.
3: The skin is really a window to what's going on underneath the skin, and it's hard to diagnose these things yourself or even with the help of AI. You really need a team. You need a primary care doctor, and then sometimes you need a dermatologist on the team.
0: These clinics help fill an access gap in the community, and now they're part of an even larger mission, G's MKE Foundation. The owner of G's Clippers, Gallen Smith, officially launched his nonprofit in March. And after 30 years of service in Milwaukee, it expands his focus on wellness, mentorship, and tackling health disparities in underserved communities of color.
4: It's important to recognize the influence that you have in the community. And I think, and that's what I did. So I decided to use that influence to try to, you know, get as many men in particular, but women as well, tested early for colon cancer, prostate cancer, knowing if they have hypertension or pre-diabetic.
0: G was inspired to start the foundation after the loss of his father, who at 62 died from complications with colon cancer. He said his dad had never gotten a colonoscopy, tried diagnosing himself, and ended up in extreme abdominal pain.
4: When he went to the doctor, we found out he had advanced stage 4 colon cancer. And he lived a short time after that, not even 6 months. And nobody should really die from colon cancer. It's a preventable, you know, illness, one of the most preventable cancers out, along with prostate cancer. You just got to go get the screening.
0: When caught early, remission from colon or prostate cancer is possible. The American Cancer Society puts 5-year survival rates at around 90%, depending on when and where the disease is found.
4: I would love to normalize clinics and barbershops all across the country. I mean, it's needed. I mean, you got way too many guys dying at too early, you know, from preventable illnesses.
0: G's Network also supports events like the longstanding Real Men, Real Talk series, back to school drives, voter initiatives, and more. And right now, he says the foundation will support 4 main initiatives a year: a mental health workshop, a 5K run walk, a blood drive, and a pre-screening event. And it's this consistent, positive outreach that Tony McMurray and many others value.
1: A lot of the things that G's does, including what we're witnessing here today, is not something that we would automatically put on our calendars to go and do. You know what I mean? So in addition to this being something that's convenient for us, it also puts it in our face so that we'll go ahead and address it.
0: To hear more Uniquely Milwaukee episodes and to learn more about G's MKE Foundation, visit our website, radiomilwaukee.org/ourstories. I'm Kim Shine, and Uniquely Milwaukee is supported by our Radio Milwaukee members.

You can dip your toes in a cool pool of water, but be careful not to get bit. That's ponds. I'm stung. And it just takes me mentally to being outside. I'm so ready to be there. Like, just bring on the 80 degree days. Let's go, Wisconsin. We can do it. You're listening to Brit. I love this new Mitski track. It's called I'll Change For You. And it's your, you know, your classic, kind of the sad, depressing Mitski, but in a brand new album. And she seems more resilient than ever, believe it or not. It's called Nothing's About to Happen to Me, if you haven't checked it out yet. But you like her sound, I'd encourage it. Here's a little taste, Mitski's I'll Change For You.

0: Nothing's About to Happen to Me is the release from Mitski. Came out a little earlier this year in February. You just heard the tune, I'll Change for You. And in Wisconsin, that's kind of like the abyss time where it's just kind of cold and gray. So it's great listening music, fits the theme very well. But even though it's probably one of her darkest albums, I feel like you can hear the themes of resilience there. Like even though Mitski's character has had a rough go at things, whether that has been in her personal life, professional life, etc., but she keeps getting back on the horse. And I think that's what I love about her music, is that, yeah, it can be pretty sad, but it's realistic. And she gets back and is optimistic about the future in her way. Not a classic optimism, you know. I would still call her about a glass half empty kind of artist, but I like that she gets back, she does her thing, and creates an awesome album every single time. You're listening to Brit here. I've got local music for you on the way from Mike Emmerich. It's called Get You Back. Then I've got a bit of the old Suki Waterhouse with Back in Love. She's going to be coming through to Milwaukee. Yeah, Landmark Credit Union Live on October 13th.
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0: The Clash with the Guns of Brixton. I remember when I went to the UK for the first time, that had to be like 2010, 2011. And the entire time I was there, I was just playing my favorite British artists. You know, I just had the soundtrack on repeat. I had a playlist. I had The Clash on there. I had The Beatles. I had The Buzzcocks, Susie and the Banshees. I mean, anything that was like coming out of the rock, punk, post-punk era from the 60s all the way to the 2000s. I had it on that playlist, and it was a great soundtrack to just walk around to London to. I absolutely loved it. Would recommend. 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Suki Waterhouse with her new track, Back in Love, on the way. Also got something new from Modest Mouse a little bit later.
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